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1: Okotoks Online Weather.
2: Partly cloudy tonight, some scattered showers and thunderstorms, clearing overnight with a low of +3. Tomorrow, a mix of sun and cloud, a high of 22. On Monday, partly sunny, 14 degrees, and then sunshine for Tuesday with a high of 15. Current weather conditions can be found anytime on your Okotoks Online app. I'm Judy Peters.
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13: I'm Terry Van Veen with the Eagle Morning Show. I'm going to be live on location for McCappy Day at the McDonald's at 600 Big Rock Lane in Okotoks this Wednesday, 9 to noon. A portion of the proceeds from all food and beverage menu items that day will go towards Ronald McDonald House and other local children's charities. See you Wednesday for McHappy Day at McDonald's at 600 Big Rock Lane in Okotoks.
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sun and cloud, a high of 22. On Monday, partly sunny, 14 degrees, and then sunshine for Tuesday with a high of 15. Current weather conditions can be found anytime on your OK.

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2: Partly cloudy tonight, some scattered showers and thunderstorms, clearing overnight with a low of +3. Tomorrow, a mix of

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1: Okotoks Online weather.
2: Partly cloudy tonight, some scattered showers and thunderstorms, clearing overnight with a low of +3. Tomorrow, a mix of sun and cloud, a high of 22. On Monday, partly sunny, 14 degrees, and then sunshine for Tuesday with a high of 15. Current weather conditions can be found anytime on your Okotoks Online app. I'm Judy Peters.
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2: Partly cloudy tonight, some scattered showers and thunderstorms, clearing overnight with a low of +3. Tomorrow, a mix of sun and cloud, a high of 22. On Monday, partly sunny, 14 degrees, and then sunshine for Tuesday with a high of 15. Current weather conditions can be found anytime on your Okotoks Online app. I'm Judy Peters.
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0: 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I'm here for the Tom's House of Pizza Classroom of the Month.
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2: Partly cloudy tonight, some scattered showers and thunderstorms, clearing overnight with a low of +3. Tomorrow, a mix of sun and cloud, a high of 22. On Monday, partly sunny, 14 degrees, and then sunshine for Tuesday with a high of 15. Current weather conditions can be found anytime on your Okotoks Online app. I'm Judy Peters.
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2: Partly cloudy tonight, some scattered showers and thunderstorms, clearing overnight with a low of +3. Tomorrow, a mix of sun and cloud, a high of 22. On Monday, partly sunny, 14 degrees, and then sunshine for Tuesday with a high of 15. Current weather conditions can be found anytime on your Okotoks Online app. I'm Judy Peters.
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5: I'm Terry Van Veen with the Eagle Morning Show. I'm going to be live on location for McCappy Day at the McDonald's at 600 Big Rock Lane in Okotoks this Wednesday, 9 to noon. A portion of the proceeds from all food and beverage menu items that day will go towards Ronald McDonald House and other local children's charities. See you Wednesday for McHappy Day at McDonald's at 600 Big Rock Lane in Okotoks.

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0: 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I'm here for the Tom's House of Pizza Classroom of the Month.
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1: Sunny today, 22 degrees, with a UV index of 6 or high. Mainly cloudy tonight, a low of plus 5. Tomorrow, a mix of sun and cloud, windy, and 12 degrees. It'll be sunny on Tuesday, a high of 15. And for Wednesday, sunshine, high of 23. Current weather conditions can be found anytime on your Okotoks online app. I'm Judy Peters.
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2: Sunny today, 22 degrees with a UV index of 6 or high. Mainly cloudy tonight, a low of plus 5. Tomorrow, a mix of sun and cloud, windy and 12 degrees. It'll be sunny on Tuesday, a high of 15. And for Wednesday, sunshine, high of 23. Current weather conditions can be found anytime on your Okotoks Online app. I'm Judy Peters.
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0: 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That's Wish I Didn't, Megan Maroney.
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0: Sabrina Carpenter's on the way with a song that debuted way back in June of 2024, and Dominic Fike edges up a spot with the shortest song so far this century. 1 minute and 37 seconds next.
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0: On our way to the number one song on American Top 40. And we always carve out some time for a little extra here. This is a request for John, listening to us all the way from River State, Nigeria. John can't wait for the new album from Olivia Rodrigo to come out. Meantime, good for you.

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1: 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In Nigeria, if there's a song you want us to play, tell us where you're listening, what it is, how we can help. 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
9: Sunny today, 22 degrees with a UV index of 6 or high. Mainly cloudy tonight, a low of plus 5. Tomorrow, a mix of sun and cloud, windy and 12 degrees. It'll be sunny on Tuesday, a high of 15. And for Wednesday, sunshine, high of 23. Current weather conditions can be found anytime on your Okotoks Online app. I'm Judy Peters.
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1: 10 hits in the rear view on our way to number one. You might not know this, but Leon Thomas was a child actor. He says if it wasn't for acting, he would have never made the jump to making music. At just 10 years old, he performed in major Broadway shows like The Lion King and The Color Purple. But when he learned to play guitar for a role in a movie with Robin Williams, he knew right away he found a new passion. So he kept learning about more music and eventually started writing songs. And now, obviously, it's his full-time job. Mutt, Leon Thomas, 30.

0: 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And AT40 on the Verge track, Kehlani.
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0: 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Just ahead.
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5: 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And now it's his number one favorite. Mystical, Magical. 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
0: 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I'm going to be live on location for McHappy Day at the McDonald's at 600 Big Rock Lane in Okotoks this Wednesday, 9 to noon. 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
9: Sunny today, 22 degrees with a UV index of 6 or high. Mainly cloudy tonight, a low of plus 5. Tomorrow, a mix of sun and cloud, windy, and 12 degrees. It'll be sunny on Tuesday, a high of 15. And for Wednesday, sunshine, high of 23. Current weather conditions can be found anytime on your Okotoks Online app. I'm Judy Peters.
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0: Well, the new album from Harry Styles is called Kiss All the Time, Disco Occasionally, so you'd think the project was inspired by late nights at a dance club. The songs were mostly influenced by a book about running. Henry said that after reading What I Talk About When I Talk About Running by Haruki Murakami, he realized he didn't need to be a tortured soul to make impactful music, and he learned that the most important part of being an artist is living a healthy lifestyle so you can continue to make art for as long as possible. Here's one of the tracks from the new album, American Girls 17.

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3: Sunny today, 22 degrees with a UV index of 6 or high. Mainly cloudy tonight, a low of plus 5. Tomorrow, a mix of sun and cloud, windy and 12 degrees. It'll be sunny on Tuesday, a high of 15. And for Wednesday, sunshine, high of 23. Current weather conditions can be found anytime on your Okotoks Online app. I'm Judy Peters.
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0: We're down to the top 10. And back in 2019, Ella Langley had surgery to remove her tonsils and hoped to bounce back quick and return to the road in 2020. But the pandemic put everything on pause. The surgery ended up changing her voice, so instead of touring, she got together with some songwriters and honed her writing skills while learning a new style of singing. And everything worked out exactly as it should because she found her new voice and made a song that became her first hit on the countdown. Choosing Texas, number 10. Just when I-

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11: We're inside the top 10, and Meghan Trainor just released her 7th album called Toy With Me, which she describes as a new chapter in both her artist and personal evolution. 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
0: 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Plus, a former number one from Alex Warren straight ahead.
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7: The numbers get smaller and the hits get bigger. Charli XCX is working on her next album, which could take her music in a completely unexpected direction. We'll tell you more after 5. Ordinary, Alex Warren. They say.

0: Number three from Huntrix, that is golden. Well, for the past month, Bruno Mars has had a solid grip on the number one spot, but Olivia Dean is looking to retake the top for a second time. Together, we'll find out who has the biggest song in North America in just a few.
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0: for McCappy Day at the McDonald's at 600 Big Rock Lane in Okotoks this Wednesday, 9 to noon. A portion of the proceeds from all food and beverage menu items that day will go towards Ronald McDonald House and other local children's charities. See you Wednesday for McCappy Day at McDonald's at 600 Big Rock Lane in Okotoks.
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4: We're down to the top two. And this next singer revealed she has loads of songs that were cut from her latest album, and they may find a new life on a future project. But lately, she's been focused on dancing. She's been taking salsa lessons to explore a new skill that's completely separate from her music and still rooted in music. She says she hopes her moves can score her a spot on a dancing competition show one day. And once she puts her mind to something, there are no limits to what Olivia Dean can do, like scoring the second biggest song in the land, Man, I

0: top for Bruno Mars. And those are the 40 biggest hits as we roll into May. Who's going to land a number one next weekend? Or 40 or 15 or 22? We don't know. We'll see you back here in 7 days for a fresh 40 hits. Until then, I'll look for you weeknights with Vanna White on Wheel of Fortune. Take good care.
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2: Sunny today, 22 degrees with a UV index of 6 or high. Mainly cloudy tonight, a low of +5. Tomorrow, a mix of sun and cloud, windy and 12 degrees.

0: It'll be sunny on Tuesday, a high of 15. And for Wednesday, sunshine, high of 23. Current weather conditions can be found anytime on your Okotoks Online app. I'm Judy Peters.
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0: 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The Tom's House of Pizza Classroom of the Month on the Eagle 100.9.
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2: Sunny today, 22 degrees with a UV index of 6 or high. Mainly cloudy tonight, a low of plus 5. Tomorrow, a mix of sun and cloud, windy and 12 degrees. It'll be sunny on Tuesday, a high of 15. And for Wednesday, sunshine, high of 23. Current weather conditions can be found anytime on your Okotoks Online app. I'm Judy Peters.
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Sean Hook and Vanessa Hudgens on your Sunday afternoon. I'm Candace Johnson. Did you know that AMC Theaters in the U.S. has a Shrek popcorn bucket? Well, this song makes you think of Shrek. Here's Smash Mouth.

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3: 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I'm going to be live on location for McCappy Day at the McDonald's at 600 Big Rock Lane in Okotoks this Wednesday, 9 to noon. 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
2: Sunny today, 22 degrees with a UV index of 6 or high. Mainly cloudy tonight, a low of plus 5. Tomorrow, a mix of sun and cloud, windy and 12 degrees. It'll be sunny on Tuesday, a high of 15. And for Wednesday, sunshine, high of 23. Current weather conditions can be found anytime on your Okotoks online app. I'm Judy Peters.
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0: is from Bella Salvation on your Sunday afternoon. I'm Candace Johnson. How you doing? Did you watch Survivor last week? Yeah, they've had a lot of celebrity guests this year. And as a longtime Survivor fan, I'm honestly not sure how I feel about it. It's a little bit weird when they're on the island and they're all like fanboying over a celebrity. First, it was Zach Brown. Then it was Jimmy Fallon. But I don't think Fallon was on the show. They just had this like Jimmy Fallon challenge thingy. And then this week, it was the other Jimmy, Mr. Beast. And I gotta say, the cast went a little bit crazy. I was a little bit surprised watching Survivor. But I will say this, all of the Mr. Beast stuff aside, that was a nice little twist they put out there Wednesday. I don't want to say anything more, but yeah, that was an exciting tribal council for sure.
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2: Mainly cloudy tonight, a low of plus 5. Tomorrow, a mix of sun and cloud, windy and 12 degrees. It'll be sunny on Tuesday, a high of 15. And for Wednesday, sunshine, high of 23. Current weather conditions can be found anytime on your Okotoks online app. I'm Judy Peters.
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0: 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I'm here for the Tom's House of Pizza Classroom of the Month.
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2: Mainly cloudy tonight, a low of plus 5. Tomorrow, a mix of sun and cloud, windy and 12 degrees. It'll be sunny on Tuesday, a high of 15. And for Wednesday, sunshine, high of 23. Current weather conditions can be found anytime on your Okotoks Online app. I'm Judy Peters.
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Magic Rude on your Sunday afternoon. I'm Candace Johnson. Don't be rude next Sunday, 1 week from today. It's Mother's Day. Don't forget to celebrate the likes of Rihanna. Here's Ponder Replay.

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0: Except for Morgan Wallen, she now has 27.6 million monthly listeners, and Morgan has 34.3. Meryl Streep says she was asked for and received double her original salary for The Devil Wears Prada 2.
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1: But I did not hire you, and all I need to do is bide my time until you fail.
0: Devil Wears Prada 2's out this weekend. Also, the track list for the soundtrack, All Women, and Lady Gaga's got three songs on it. And Noah Kahan appears to have his first number one album.

0: song gives me chills. Yes, The Great Divide is on pace to move more than 300,000 units in its debut week. Also, Noah Kahan's the musical guest on Saturday Night Live next weekend. I'm Candace, and that's what's happening in entertainment.
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0: All right, and your total comes to...
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1: Okotoks Online weather.
2: Mainly cloudy tonight, a low of +5. Tomorrow, a mix of sun and cloud, windy and 12 degrees. It'll be sunny on Tuesday, a high of 15. And for Wednesday, sunshine, high of 23. Current weather conditions can be found anytime on your Okotoks Online app. I'm Judy Peters.
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